0: 1033 commercial audible. 1033 commercial audible, 3131 Alameda de los Pulgas, 3131 Alameda de los Pulgas, the toddler daycare. It's going to be a garage entry door alarm.
1: Step four from all.
0: History shows the last alarm was back in 2024.
1: Step four.
0: Charles K-52, 1182, blocking.
1: Go ahead.
0: To Charles K-52, it's an 1182 blocking. It's going to be off of northbound 101 on Holly. They are not on the freeway, though. They are on Holly. It's going to be two vehicles unable to move their vehicles out of the roadway.
1: 10-4.

0: Hey, 52. Do we know if the collision occurred on the on ramp or off ramp, or was it on Holly?
1: I think it all occurred on Holly. This was a transfer from CHP, so I'm going to say they did their diligence and said it was not on the freeway.
0: Copy.

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1: Hey, firm, go ahead.
0: Hey, Henry, Frank Yellow, 507, Honda CRV.
1: Go ahead.
0: Stand by, the rear plate on the Tesla smashed in.
1: Copy.
0: 9, Sam, Tom, George, 031, Tesla.

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1: Def-
0: and the second vehicle will be able to move out of the way.
1: Denver.

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1: Go ahead.
0: 04-23-1987, Asian female out of San Jose, right?
1: Go ahead.
0: Jello 410-3379.
1: I got it.

0: 52. 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
1: Go ahead.
0: Lasso. Charles Union, John, Charles Union, John, Boy, Adam, Charles, Adam, John, Ocean, Lincoln. First of Jose, common spelling. Made of Antonio, Adam, Nora, Tom, Ocean, Nora, Ida, Ocean, right?
1: Go ahead.
0: 02/13/1993.
1: I copy. And for your first subject, she's 1031A valid.
0: Therefore.

0: K-52, can I get incident number?
1: Incident number 4500945009, and I'm trying to get a hold of AAA now.

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0: 9 Tom Ocean, George 174, Black Tesla.
1: 74.

0: Charles 53, times your name. Go ahead. Last is Yellow Edward versus Sam Henry Union Sam. Sorry, versus Sam Henry Union Henry Adam Ocean Breakers.
1: Go ahead.
0: 0930-1992, male out of San Carlos Breakers.
1: Go ahead.
0: Yellow 3337889.
1: Copy.

0: Go ahead.
1: 8 Robert Henry John 250.
0: Robert Henry John 259, 1031A, expired 6 of 21 on a 19 Jeep out of LA.
1: Well, the last three were 250.
0: Copy, sorry about that. Eight Robert Henry John 250 is 1031A, expired yesterday, 6 of 26 on a 2019 Mercedes out of Fremont.
1: So far, do we have a 21 for the business?
0: They do have a premise number.
1: Can you place a call inside, please?
0: Affirm.

0: Hey, Charles 53, can you start to in and out for a welfare check? Hey, Charles 53, it's going to be a welfare check at In-N-Out. We had an RP call saying about 15 ago he dropped a mail off at the location named Solomon. Advised that he offered RP drugs and said he was schizophrenic and bipolar, was speaking in grandiose things. Now we're getting calls from In-N-Out itself about a male that is yelling and screaming, not in the In-N-Out, but in the driveway of the In-N-Out. It appears related.
1: Charles, 53, do we know if the subject has any weapons?
0: Sorry, I was online. Can you send me?
1: 53, do we know if the subject has weapons?
0: Nothing mentioned for weapons. I just have a description of a Middle Eastern male, 35 to 40, wearing a black windbreaker, black pants with a yellow backpack, is definitely on H&S. He offered RP meth, and then RP threw it out the window.
2: K-52, once action gets here, we'll start that way. We're right down the street.
0: Copy that.
3: Charles 21, I copy the last.
0: 21.
4: 2 Sam 50, you can attach me to the In-N-Out call.
0: 2 Sam 50, thank you.
5: Charles 11, you can attach me as well.
0: Charles 11, 10-4.

0: do very well, Pleasure.
1: Pleasure. 53, can you send us?
0: I'm with the subject.
1: Copy. Out with the subject.

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0: 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He ran away.
1: Sorry, can you turn on? You have a lot of background.
0: The subject self-dispersed.
1: Copy. Subject has self-dispersed.

0: K52, they're saying it's still a 20-minute ETA, deep traffic.
1: Copy. They're red on industrial, so guessing they're busy.
0: Copy that.

0: Charles 53.
1: We'll be out looking for the subject. He went northbound on Industrial. He's wearing black over black. Middle Eastern male, approximately 40.
0: 10-4.

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1: Good.
0: The civil report, 1750 Cordilleras Road, 1750 Cordilleras Road, cross of Canyon Road. RP is a tenant who sublets from this location, advising that she was supposed to be given a new location because this home is inhabitable due to a code enforcement meeting with the landlord today, but she has gotten into the home via the back door and needs some help because the locks were changed.
1: Cover.

0: Hey, David, 12, are you available for a 1062 at headquarters?
1: There's all good.
0: David, 12, it's going to be a request to meet with somebody who is dropping off some evidence for an upcoming court case. Her name is Angie. I don't have anything further. I'm sorry.
1: Tim, are you going to call back when she's 97?
0: I believe she's there. We've been holding the call for a bit. I'm going to maybe try to call her myself, see what's going on.
1: Temporary, just have her call back whenever she's at the front lobby, like in the 80 seconds there.
0: Temporary.
2: 21. For the units looking for this man, he ran into the building and is apparently inside of this building yelling.

0: Hey, Charles.
1: Charles.
0: We're inside the Center Health Palo Alto building.
2: Anyone who's running through the building, give us air.
1: Go through the
2: northbound, the exit of the building. Northbound. The street. He's wearing a black hat. Now he's running east towards 101.
1: East towards 101.
2: So we're going east towards the parking lot at 101.
1: Down towards 101.

0: vamos a ver. 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
1: ¿Cuál es el teniente en casa?
2: Sí, te quiero muerto.
1: ¿Está por?
2: You can lift the code 33.
1: Cancel code 33, 18 and 3 hours.
0: 21. Charles 31.
1: Charles 31.
0: We start fire medics just for precaution.
1: Affirm, go to details.
0: 3-year-old male, conscious breathing. No restraints needed. He's not bleeding. And we're just starting him for precaution.
1: Copy, just confirm the location to send them to.
0: Look,
3: we're on you.
0: Behind the pan, northeast side of the building. Large field.
1: Copy, to the rear of PAMP, is that correct?
0: Okay, from northeast side and the field.
1: 10-4.

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0: Every time to make a match, thoughts of Muhammad, like the prophet, versus Solomon, middle of David, other male, mid-30s to 40s.
1: That part

0: 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The only possible has a DOB in the 1953. I don't think he's that old.
1: Yeah, well, let's find out him.

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1: Charles 53.
0: Can I get a case number first before 7?
1: It's going to be 4482-4482 at 1721.
0: Okay.

0: Hey, Charles 20, we're out with the San Carlos units. Where are you guys at?
1: We're on the north side of the camp. You gotta go to the back.
0: Copy.

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0: 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I'm tired.
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1: Go ahead.
0: Ocean, Zebra, Charles, Edward, First, Mary, Union, Henry, Adam, Mary, Adam, David, 12, 1 of 88, male, overbooked.

0: 51.
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0: I found a match with the same last name in DOB, but the first name appears to be Sadat Sam Edward David Adam Tom, if you maybe want to see if that's him.
1: That sounds familiar. Can you make a match on that and then send a return to a screen?

0: 51 with the first of Osei, last of Sadat. He's going to be 1031 on county probation. That's going to be for 136.1B boy, showing as an other male, 5'11", 210, black over black. He is also showing as a 290 reg. Let me check on the compliance for that. Looks like he was just released May 2nd for his 290, and so he was to have registered 5/17 of 2026. Does not show that that happened. He's also the restrained person in a criminal protective order. The protected party is a Songul Osei county record with his last booking 6/1 of 26 for 290 with priors for the same as well as 136, 166, 422, and HNS charges with a valid deal.
1: I'm just confirming he's not in compliance.
0: I believe he is out of compliance. It was his first time registering, so it's showing that his reg date was 5/17 of 26, so if that's the date he registered, then he is in compliance, but there's no address on file, so I'm not sure if it's supposed to be every 30 days or if it's supposed to be every year. I'll send it to you.
1: No worries.

0: Okay, Charles 53 for Charles 20. Where did you see his stuff at the In-N-Out?
1: Right up front. By the entrance and the tables.
0: Copy.

To Charles Tank, can I push you on to 1062 at headquarters? Thank you. It's going to be at headquarters. You'll be meeting with Angie. We had this call pending a little bit ago, and then when I tried to call her back, she didn't answer, and now she called back saying no one ever called her. So she is at HQ trying to drop off some evidence for court. Copy.

0: Hey, Tracy, sorry, I think I was muted. 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
1: Last of Prendergast, Paul Redford, Robert, Edward, Nora, David, Edward, Robert, George, Adam, Sam, Tom, First of Anne, Adam, Nora, Nora, Middle of Marie, Brig.
0: Go ahead.
1: 12-14-65 WF, Redwood, Brig for Deal.
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0: 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A black BMW is parked in the bike lane, blocking the shoulder. That's going to be across from the Alpine Inn.
1: Copy.

0: carry trove since 1029? Or do you have the RP since 1029?
1: I do not, if you want to go with it.
0: Last of Christensen, Charles, Henry, Robert, Ida, Sam, Tom, Edward, Nora, Sam, Edward, Nora, first of Angie, middle of Marie, break.
1: Go ahead.
0: 729-1970-70, HF out of San Carlos, record numbers.
1: Go ahead.
0: Adam 4986928.

0: Well, since you sent 31 county records, last booking was 4 of 22 for 243E with a prior for the same valid deal.
1: Hi, copy. I'm going for.
0: Copy that, go for it, HQ.

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1: Deborah?

0: Charles 11 with Charles 10 a welfare check?
1: Charles 11.
0: To Charles 11, it's going to be a welfare check. El Camino and Berkshire. El Camino and Berkshire. Repeat a passerby who advised there is a male following a female onto Berkshire. Both are walking and they have lost sight of them, but it appears that the male was trying to grab the ex as she was pulling away.
1: David 12, I'll take that.
0: David 12, 10-4. The male is going to be HMA, late 20s, black hat, black puffer jacket, and black pants. The HFA for the female, mid-20s, with long black hair, glasses, gray shirt, black pants, with a white purse.
1: 10-4, 10-4.

0: Charles 30, can you touch us as well?
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0: Charles 20, please.
1: Charles 28, firm.

0: Hey, I'm just confirm one call only.
1: Hey, from one caller.
0: Never. I'll be you too. We're all tonight.
1: Copy. All units tonight.

0: 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Follow up.
1: Good.
0: Charles 28, it's a 1021 request regarding 330 Nimitz Avenue. Looks like a civil issue between a mom and dad.
1: Civil.
0: It looks like she said she was speaking with somebody already. Looks like she spoke with Day Shift yesterday and somebody else the day before, and they were all cleared. No merit.
1: Divorce.

0: to Charleston 1123. To 1123 Arrowhead and semicircular. Arrowhead, semicircular, it's a gray Mercedes sedan, two-door, unknown fate, blocking the pedestrian crossing and sticking out into the intersection. South County, it's fire medics, route 2 medical, 3247 Middlefield, second floor. It's a female, conscious breathing with chest pain, unknown age.
1: There's always, I'll be home with glasses.

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0: I'm 10-8. I think it's 3 SAM 50 that's on that detail.
1: Copy. Thank you.

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1: Go ahead.
0: 338.
1: I copy 338. It's 20:44 hours.

0: everyone. Mike's up. 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

0: 那个请问Double last name, first last name, George Adam, Robert Charles, Ida Adam. Second last name, Adam, David Adam, Mary Edward. First of David Ocean, Robert, Ida Adam, Nora Bray.
1: Go ahead.
0: You'll be 8-16-1982, H. Meta Redwood, break for number.
1: Go ahead.
0: Yellow 8670245.
1: I copy. Charles K-52 with Charles 51 at 1066.
0: Go ahead.
1: Two Charles K-52 with 51 at 1066 at CVS, 1324 San Carlos. It's going to be for an HMA wearing all black, taking items and putting them into a backpack. He is still in the store, aisle 24.
0: 10-4. 51, I copy.

0: K-52, is there any associated vehicles?
1: Not that they advise. It looks like our call taker is no longer landline. 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

0: 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Last booking 2 of 26 for 417.4. Priors for 485, 1203.2, and pretty extensive H&S history. He has a suspended revoked X-ray card and then a valid DL as well, aka Strickler.
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0: 3429.
1: Ja, hej.
0: Last of Kim, King, Ida, Mary. First of Christine, King, Robert, Ida, Sam, Tom, Ida, Nora, Edward. Middle of Ivette, Yellow, Boy, Edward, Tom, Tom, Edward. Break.
1: Go ahead.
0: 0405-1996. Yeah. WM out of New Mexico. All verbal.
1: 10-4.
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0: Petrovsky 52, is it possible that they're out of Georgia as well?
1: Hey, firm.
0: Copy. Let me just run them that way, too.
2: And she may have non-extraditable warrants.
0: She does, out of Georgia. Let me just look a little further here.

0: Charles 33. I'm going to be so nice, DJ. Did you drive copy? Go ahead with your ending.
1: 343.
0: Copy. 343. It's 2106 hours.

0: Charles, K52. She is going to be 1030 non-extraditable. It's going to be out of Georgia, in-state only extradition for shoplifting and a failure to appear. Matches on a female. No further descriptors on race. 5'2", 120, brown over brown, and has a valid DL out of Georgia.
1: Okay. We're going for it.
0: Copy the code 4 at CVS.

0: Nutrolsky Fizzy, just for info, I did run her out of New Mexico as well. Looks like she has an expired deal out of there, but she does have other 1030 hits for larceny and probation violation. That's going to be out of Georgia as well as Texas and New Mexico as well. There's multiple.
1: Copy.

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1: Go ahead with the details.
0: She's having a seizure. Bleeding, crushes. No bleeding.
1: 10-4.

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0: at 518 Rutherford Avenue. RP just wants a 1021 for her ex-husband showing up uninvited and acting verbally aggressive.
1: Number one.
2: Over 20.
0: I will adjust you to the call. 21 to 8.

0: 10:50 in Florida, pending call.
1: Good.
0: 10:50, it's 415 21 Madeira Avenue, 21 Madeira. It was a passerby that advised they were walking past the house, heard a male yelling and slamming things, and RP is no longer on scene. The history for the address does have a DV call back in November with an arrest and a release notification, just for info.
1: Which one you can touch me?
0: 51.

0: K-52, she was sighted and released and on the way to the hospital.
1: K-52, Tumper.
2: I believe it's Kaiser Redwood. I need to get attached to the 415.
1: Tumper.

0: Thank you, Margaret.
1: It was all quiet when we got here, and there's no answer at the door. We'll be 10 minutes now.
0: Thank you, Margaret.

0: Kennedy Fields 20, is Henry 10 still logged on?
1: Hey, from. To Henry 10 from Kenny.
2: To Henry 10, I'm sorry, I missed the call.
0: To Henry 10 from 2 Charles 20, are you able to 87 North Road substation?
2: Yes, I'll be there in 10.
0: Number, thank you.

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1: Hey, Airone, go ahead.
0: Pretty call at Alameda and San Carlos Avenue. Someone keeps shining a laser pointer at us. We'll see if we can track them down.
1: Airone, Temper.
2: Temper, did you copy?
1: Temper.
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0: Air 1,
1: 350. Go ahead.
0: Hey, I'm at Sierra in San Carlos. Just let me know if you want to head that way or if you get eyes on anybody.
1: Copy. It's kind of a needle in the haystack, but we're going to search for a little bit.
0: Copy. Let me know.

0: 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We're going to clear for now. 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
2: 9 Paul, George Adam, 817. It's a silver Beamer with 2 aboard.
1: Temper.
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2: And County, when you're clear, I have one for 29.
1: Go ahead.
2: Last of deal, David Edward. Correction. David Ida Edward Henry Lincoln. First of Cameron Common. Middle of Lee.
1: Go ahead.
2: He's going to be 08-22-2005 WM out of San Carlos with a number.
1: Go ahead.
2: Yellow 981-5204.
1: Stop.

0: 2750. 1031 is the county record. 1 LA booking gate, 1 of 26 for 23152. 11350381 B-boy. And the deal status is valid.
1: Go for it.
0: Denver, Cabo de Cruz, San Carlos, Sigmar.

0: 12, 30, and 31 is the first one.
1: 31.
0: Second Yada College, 4200 Farm Hill, lot 6 across from the baseball field. A large group of 20 J's in a parking lot. They're trying to set papers on fire, and we're starting the fire department.
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0: Teacher all 30 and 31. We do have a little bit of a suspect description. WMA, white pants, green jacket. Another WMA with a black hoodie and dark pants, and a WMA with a black jacket and black pants. They are still in lot number 6 playing with the cone that they set on fire.
1: 31 copies.

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2: 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The Jays are cleaning up their mess.
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0: 21, go ahead.
1: 9-7, Victor, Victor, 999, Chevy.
0: Nine Edward, Victor, Victor, 999, 1031A current, 227 is a 23 Chevy out of Kensington.
1: Nine Adam, Victor, Victor, 999.
0: Nine Adam, Victor, Victor, 999 is 1031A current, 9 of 26 on a 2017 Chevy out of Redwood on Hopkins Avenue.
1: Do you think we have history with it?
0: It's in Redwood proper, but I can ask.
1: No, sorry, I believe we have a case with that car, but no, you can tip through, so I'll look it up myself. Thank you, though.

0: South County units, paramedics, and as of 503 Buena Vista Avenue, across of Osborne, 37-year-old female, conscious and breathing, sick call.
1: Done for you. 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
0: Victor 579, Zebra 0 on a great Tesla. 1 on.
1: You're cut out on the plate. Can you go with it again?
0: Victor 579, Zebra 0.

0: Charles 51 with the unit to cover a noise complaint.
1: Sorry.
0: The noise complaint, 1960 St. Francis Way, 1960 St. Francis Way, cross of Cedar for loud music. No history at the address.
1: Simple.

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0: 21, go ahead.
1: We're out with two. WM red over black and another WM black over black. Whenever you clear, I have 221s.
0: Go ahead.
1: First one's Boy Robert, Adam, David, Sam, Henry, Adam, William. First of Joseph, John, Ocean, Sam, Edward, Paul, Henry. Middle of Brian, Rick.
0: Can you go with the last name a little slower?
1: It's a Boy, Robert, Adam, David, Sam, Henry, Adam, William.
0: Go ahead.
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1: Last of the Strata, Edward, Sam, Tom, Robert, Adam, David, Adam, Break. Or sorry. First of Daniel Break.
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0: to Charles 21 for your first subject. Joseph, he's 1031 county record. His last booking was 8 of 22 for H&S 11377 and 11364 with priors for 23152. Valid deal. For your second subject, Daniel, he is also 1031 county record. His last booking, 2 of 2018 for PC 530.5, 460, 484, 182, and H&S 11364 with priors for 148, 14601. And he has an expired deal.
1: Code 4.
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0: Charles 30 or 31. Can I get you guys started to Skylanda to help pop right you out? Every 46 Morse Lane, 46 Morse Lane, cross of Skyline. It's via ring camera for subjects walking around in the RP home. We do have a top right two going code 3.
1: 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Holy code 3.
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0: Same thing, copies. We'll be switching to Prep 2.
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For info, we've got a dead deer in the roadway in front of Woodcraft 40 El Camino Real. We have advised Caltrans.

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0: Charles 20, T Charles 21, 1066.
1: Good.
0: T Charles 20 with 21 is 1066, 925 Far Creek Way, 925 Far Creek Way, cross of Edgecliff Way. Just about one ago, RP was woken up by subjects on her camera. I'm still getting further. I don't know if it's related to that prior call.
1: Somewhere.

0: And yeah, as far as the Far Creek White Call, I'll be sending you the gate code. She's advising it's at 2:56 hours that the gate opened and a vehicle went slowly past, and we are still getting further.
1: Do we have history here?
0: There was a prowler call December of last year, cleared no merit, and then two trespassing calls in November of last year. They were juveniles, it looks like.
1: Never.
0: She did advise that it's a private roadway or a private driveway that this person was driving on.

0: I'll be surprising that at the top of the hill, there's an Airbnb, so there are multiple people that can have access to the code.
1: Hey,

0: And she said, if I was saying there was a four-door sedan, unknown plate. It was parked at the address from approximately 2:56 to 3:05 hours. Then a driver or subject exited the vehicle and was walking around holding a bag in the driveway, and then the camera cut off.
1: That works.

0: Charles 38, script assault surgeon.
1: She said it was a bit blurry, but it was a black hoodie with a hood up and black pants and holding a bag.

0: poi.
1: Tony?
2: Just to clarify, the vehicle made entry into the past the gate, which requires a code, correct?
1: That is correct, but she also said that it's an Airbnb up the hill, so a lot of random people have the code.
2: Okay.

0: you go with that? 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
1: 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Looks like 2 RRP.
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0: 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Look at the rest of the car 10 in the morning. 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
0: Four last, first last of Boy Adam, Robert Adam, Charles Adam, Lincoln, David Ocean, second last of Ocean, Robert, Tom, Ida, Zebra, first of Mary Adam, Robert, Tom, Mary Adam. Break.
1: Sorry, you had some background for the first. Was it Martin?
0: Martha, Mary Adam, Robert, Tom, Henry Adam.
1: Got it.
0: 10:16, 1975, HFA out of San Jose, break.
1: Go ahead.
0: William, 8758962, and I'm code 4.
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1: Samson.
0: Samson, for info, we will be patching Pat Pry 1 and Pat Pry 2 from 6 to 8 a.m. this morning.
1: Denver.
0: Sam 50, do you copy?
1: 50, I copy.
0: Sam 4, thank you.

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Units on Pat Pry 1 and 2, the channels are now patched till 0800.

0: County 2-4-17-11. Good morning. 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Confirm your room's ID.
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0: Heard about 2 ago at CMOF, on the right away by the yard. It's for a subject that took one of those yard signs. Described as a male in a red shirt, black pants, walking north away from the yard.
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0: You boy 2111-66? Can you check the signals at Alameda MAV? Alameda MAV southbound Alameda. The RP couldn't explain very well what was happening. Said some lights are out. She couldn't say if they were completely dark or on red flash or if it was a timing issue. If you can check and advise.
1: Okay, 415, I'll pick it up.
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0: George 21, 10 8, good morning.
1: Good morning. County 12 Paul 18, 10 8, good morning. 12 Paul 18, good morning.

0: to Paul 15, your status?
1: Good, 4. I'm still working fine. I'm going to be 10-1 regarding it.
0: To Paul 15, 10-4.

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1: What?
0: 1066 at the Safeway, 525 El Camino Real. It's for a subject that attempted to shoplift, drop the items, and is exiting, walking out through the Starbucks parking lot. They want him admonished. He's described as a white male in his 40s in a brown jacket, white shirt, blue jeans, black shoes, and a black backpack. Again, walking through the Starbucks lot now. No weapons seen. And they are PSND. 10-4,
2: Joseph Stoma.
1: Y48.
0: Y48, 10-4.

0: County, 2 Sam 50.
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0: 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Do they still have visual on?
1: No, she's disconnected.
0: 10-4, checking clear. I'll go inside.
1: Definitely.

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1: Brown jacket, white shirt, blue jeans, black shoes, and a black backpack.
0: 10-4, no one in the area matching that description.
1: 10-4.

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0: 8-4.
1: 10-4.

0: Do you say Miss Ebony?
1: Yeah.
0: Do you have availability for Belmont Stock Alert today?
1: No, I didn't know they had one. I'll call you for some details.
0: Jeff. Transit 110. Same question. I don't know if you can help me. We need availability for Belmont Stock Alert from transit.
1: Zero.
0: Thank you.
1: County 2760.
0: 2760.
1: Is there also one tomorrow for Belmont?
0: I think there's like three. Stand by just one. Belmont's is today.
1: Never.

0: 2.75 at 10:33. Residential audible, 616 Filbert Street, 616 Filbert, cross of 4th Avenue, with the burglar alarm from the garage side. And left, actually, just we've only had medical there, no history for medical pressure, residential alarm.
1: Copy, I'll take the rest.
0: 2.75, that's fine.
1: Where are you going?

0: 81.
1: Yeah, wait, 81.
0: The garage is secure. No signs of forced entry. All units stay.
1: That's fine.
2: 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Thank you.

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0: Locals are on scene, Lake Merced, John Daly. Lake Merced, John Daly for Samtrans bus. I think it's an auto versus pet. I'm trying to get further details. So far, we've got a patient in their 20s that's altered, and they're requesting transit police respond.
1: Copy and run.

0: 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Having a TVM alarm at the Sunnyvale station. We've advised Caltrain for a maintainer. May close it out.
1: Yeah.

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0: In Highlands Park, 2600 Melody for two dogs off leash.
1: 10-4.

0: 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ECR in Harrison.
1: I copy ECR. Confirm your cross.
0: 411.
1: I heard you say Boy 11 in El Camino. What's the cross on El Camino?
0: Harrison.
1: I'm sorry, I'm not hearing you. I apologize.
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1: Thank you. Go ahead.
0: I'm Edward George, Union 500.
1: And for a vehicle description?
0: With Acura 1, huh?
1: Acura with 1.

0: I got a 14, whatever, 1639.
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0: Lazo Caballero, Charles Adam Boy, Adam Lincoln, Lincoln, Edward Robert Ocean, first of Daniel, David Adam Nora, Ida, Edward Lincoln, right?
1: Bad.
0: 4-1 of 1979, HMA, I don't remember. Break the numbers.
1: Go ahead.
0: Boy, 5-1-1-2-7-2-7. Down close door.
1: Do boy 11-10-4.

0: 211, 1031, county record, last booking in 2018 for 422, 236. Priors for 246, PC 69. His deal is valid.
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0: For 20 beat info, pending a welfare check on Fallen Leaf and Emerald Lakes.
1: Got it right there.
0: 923 Fallen Leaf near Jefferson and Edgecliff. The RP found a neighbor that's got dementia and brought him home, but now he's panicking and is alone in the house and screaming. At 923 Fallen Leaf, he's a white male in his 70s.

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1: 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It's current March of 27 Reg 2017 Ford Redwood City.
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0: 2417. 2417. 24 Union Zebra 027. Confirm the first digit is a 2. A 9. A9 Paul Union Zebra 027. That's current August 26 Reg 2016 Ford out of Redwood. T-Boy 30.
1: Yeah.
0: We have history with him. His name is Donald Toot, and he lives there with his elderly wife.
1: Copy. Can you see we have a phone number for the wife, please?
0: Definitely.

0: 2-4-3.
1: Yes.
0: I have a possible number from a medical aid in 2024. Do you want me to call it?
1: Oh, you can just send it to my screen, please.
0: That's fine.

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0: 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You can show me something.
1: 21, 10-4.

0: Tony B. Unit, fire center on 2A Medical Aid, 280 Edmonds Road, number 103, for a 74-year-old male complaining of a heart problem. I'll ask fire to advise.
1: Very much,

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0: Talks to Donald's wife and he's back home. You can clear 21 on screen routes, just do a one for check.
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1: Hello.
0: 330 Nimitz, 330 Nimitz near Himmel and West Selby. The RP Rebecca Holland is asking for a phone call about a civil issue and a ex that's harassing her. We've got history at that address for same, but so far we're UTL, Associated Case Number.

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0: Ben de böyle ben çatayım.
1: Good morning, I'm gonna...
0: I was going to be in a U.S. passport. It's going to be last of Sanders, Sam, Adam, Nora, David, Edward, Robert, Sam, first of Carl, Charles, Adam, Robert, Lincoln, mid of Lee, break.
1: Go ahead.
0: Ten seven of 2000. Male out of Rebel City. No numbers.
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1: Couple. 11-6-7-8. Gonna be a veteran in Woodside. It's green in color. Honestly, one.
0: And for veterans on Woodside.

0: 211, so far your subject's 1031 county record, one and only booking in two, correction, in 2025 for 236 2735. He is subject of a SURF criminal protective order. I have a DL number with descriptions if you want it. That's none issued pending automated app, and I'm still rerunning the DL number.
1: Go ahead with the descriptors. And is there a name for the protective party?
0: The descriptors, so a male, brown, 5'10", 137. And I'll get you that name in just a moment.

0: protected person is a Jennifer Hernandez Silva or a Nico Silva Sanders.
1: Okay, begin the source again.
2: Boy 10.
0: Boy 10, 10-4. Fair Oaks and Barron.

0: 2 Sam 10, go ahead.
1: Last of Adam George, Union Adam Yellow Ocean. First of Sam Edward Robert George, Ida Ocean. Mail deal be 10:30 of 88 with the number.
0: Go ahead.
1: David 89 59 363.
0: So far.
2: Boy 11, can you send a restraining order to my screen and also the driver's deal info?
0: Tough. Do you see I'm 10-10-31 are valid?
1: 10-4, 10-4.
0: Tough for Coast 4 Fair Oaks, correction. Before Vets and Woodside.

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1: 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In South County, this info, pending at 1182, 2686 Springs, HP's been advised.

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1: Right.
0: Medical aid at 1441 San Carlos Avenue, 1441 San Carlos near Elm and Chestnut. Fire and medics on the way. We have a male that's taking pills trying to harm himself. We're still waiting for further from EMD, and it's apartment number one.
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0: 52, 10-4.

0: 32 boy 53. I'll take it in that one.
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South County, the fire and medics are en route to the Quick Stop Market, 3401 Middlefield, for what I think is a sick call. I'll ask prior to advice.

0: 1029 from a New York State deal. Class of Gloucester, George Lincoln Union, Sam King, Edward Roberts versus Stephen McGee.
1: Go ahead.
0: 29 of 44. WMA out of Hartsdale, New York. Wait for the number.
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0: For the premise entry I'm making on Fallen Leaf, can you tell me if we confirmed he's, like, dementia or Alzheimer's, or do we know what's going on with him?
1: Dementia.
0: Definitely.

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0: 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Can you pen this for now and I'll add notes shortly?
1: Defer, I'm pending a civil issue for you as well in Devonshire.
0: Go there.

0: 40 Camborne, 40 Camborne, cross of Chilton in Devonshire. It's possibly 166-4. I haven't had a chance to run out names yet. They say there's a restrained party that's in the house, refusing to leave. He's a squatter. They've been trying to get him to vacate, and he's possibly on H&S, acting erratic. Their family members are waiting outside for contact. The subject is a Sam Dolan, born in 98, and I'll try and find a match.
1: Over.
0: Who was that for the cover?
2: DOB and DL number for Dolan, if it helps.
0: 53, standby, just one. Who answered up for cover for 21?
1: Boy 10.
0: Boy 10, 10-4. I'll take it. Go ahead.
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0: Go ahead.
2: 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He should be 10:30, I'm Mary.
0: 10-4.
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0: Ten thirty AM times 2 7500 for 14.6 and 10,000 for 14.6. 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
0: Boy Edward 351.
1: All I'm getting is Boy Edward 351.

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Can I get a case for 5150? 4491, 4491. 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

2431, 1029. Last name of Henry Union. First name of Yellow Adams Nora Adams Nora Rick. Go ahead. GOB 625-1976, female out of Portola Valley, Rick Fia. Go ahead. Frank 7, correction, Frank 274-7506. So far.

0: 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South County units incoming, beat information.
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1: Good.
0: The credit 80 Roberta, 80 Roberta near Robles and Turkey Farm in Woodside. The RP is a security manager standing by at 75 Roberta for contact. Sometime overnight, somebody broke into a tool shed.

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1: Play 51.
0: Who's the RP on this call?
1: We don't typically get the name on EMD. I just have a phone number. I'm not sure who it was.
0: Stand for.
1: I can try and check with the call taker if you need further information.
0: Negative, no need. I'm out with her.
1: So.

0: Which one was?
1: To George, 21.
0: To boy, 21. Can you go with the terms of the RO on file?
1: I'm so sorry. Stand by one.

0: So far, it's the regular must not harass, strike, annoy threat. 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At least 100 yards from 889 College and 100 yards from 40 Camborne specifically.
1: Of course, I want to tell her.

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2: 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Got out of 29.
1: You're still on it. Go ahead.
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I copy, stand by just one.

4-3-1, go ahead. Last name of Revolta, Robert Edward Boy Union Edward Lincoln Tom Adams, first of Jose John Ocean Sam Edwards. Go ahead. 10-01-1981, male out of Redwood City, Berkeley. Go ahead. Boy 931-9953. That's fine.

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1: 53 10 4. Two boy 31 10 31, county record, last booking 2002. Looks like a couple of warrant arrests and then a PC 182.1 deal is valid. Yeah, for code 4, I'll pound in Golden Oak.

0: County, Sampson, 1186, Middlefield and Woodside.
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0: On 5, boy, Adam Tom, 512, it's a gold accord, 1 on.
1: Sam 10-10-4. Sam 10, I'm sorry, confirm the make. I thought you said it was a Ford. Is this a Honda or it's coming back on a Volvo?
0: It's a Honda Accord.
1: 10-4, 5, boy, Adam John, 512.
0: Confirm. 5, boy, Adam Tom, 512.
1: 10-4, I copied a John instead of a Tom. Let me try it again. It matches, thank you.
0: Final stop, Middlefield and Manzanita.
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0: 像这样的成年女生。Last of Johnson, common spelling. First of King Adam, yellow. Lincoln Edward Edward. DOB 212 of 03 with a number.
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0: 9 X-ray Mary Henry 061 is gonna be a silver BMW 1.
1: Jennifer.
0: 2 boy 21. 2
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0: Sam is detained.
1: 1 detained.
2: Yeah, 2 boy 53, can you confirm the warrants for booking?
1: 2 boy 53, 10-4.

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1: There's going to be double last. First of all, Leyva, Lincoln, Edward, Yellow, Victor, Adam, second of Hernandez, Henry, Edward, Robert, Nora, Adam, Nora, David, Edward, Zebra, first of Lionel, Lincoln, Edward, Ocean, Nora, Edward, Lincoln, right?
0: Go ahead.
1: 10-9 of 1999, Hispanic male out of Redwood, right for numbers.
0: Go ahead.
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0: For 20 meet info, fire medics around 211-83, southbound 280 south of Sand Hill with CHP. I'll make sure they're advised.
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0: San Carlos Unison, so sending out 415 on San Carlos Avenue.
1: 51.
0: San Carlos Avenue, 1414 San Carlos, number 304, near Elm and Chestnut, male versus female. We've got a Sebastian Alas, born in 2004, that is arguing with grandma and throwing things. I don't have any history in that unit, and we're still getting further from the call taker.
1: Yeah,

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0: 51 the RP is also 1031A. His name is Andres.
1: Copy, still in line?
0: Yes, I believe so.
1: Yeah, I'm step out and or open the gate.
0: 10-4.
1: If you want, we don't have a gate code, do we?
0: I have a possible. You want it on the air?
1: Hey, from in front of it.
0: Pound 9111. Disregard. I don't think that's going to be it. I'm sorry. I

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0: Jeffrey, this is for Conrad.
1: Jeffrey.
0: Jeffrey.

0: Boy 21, I see at least four firearms so far.
1: 10-4. Myself and Boy 10 will be en route to that address to conduct a welfare check.
0: 10-4.

0: Your boy 3530 report.
1: Yeah.
0: 295 Ridgeway near Crest and Cinnabar. Associated with a SoFi bank account, we have a Carla that's asking for a phone call.

0: 4:31. 4:31. You can cancel 4:30. I will handle. So 4:30, I'll see you tonight.
1: Thank you.

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2x31. 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

0: Can I do with him?
1: Do I love him?
0: Boy 2197 at the residence, and boy 21's on 21 with the party.
1: Go for it.

0: County 2417 1028 2417 17.4547.
1: Seven King Queen Paul 547, confirm that's correct. But I have his record not on file.
0: Okay.
1: Yeah, for Seven King Queen Paul 547 is 1031A not on file.
2: Can you go with that code that you gave me for the building again?
1: Yeah, it was wrong. I was giving you a code for a completely different building. That was my bad.
2: 10-4.

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0: Thank you.

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1: Jennifer, is Redwood City clear from that address as well?
0: Affirm.
1: Jennifer, thank you.

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1: T-boy 21.
0: The subject agreed to meet with us at St. Pius in the parking lot with the PERT team. PERT will be putting that out over here shortly.
1: Just confirm you're headed over to St. Pius.
0: Avram.
1: 10-4.

0: And 2.21, just confirm I've got St. Pius at 1100 Woodside Road.
1: Sounds correct.
0: So far.

0: Do the same thing. Can I just give you info on pending?
1: Paper.
0: A cold 1066 on Alameda that's subject possibly on H&S. And a cold abuse report on Westside Avenue, North Fair Oaks. It's a 1021 request.
1: Deborah, I'll give you 1021.
0: Sure.

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1: Two-four-11.
0: Are you going to attach me to the West Side Avenue call? I'll give them a call.
1: Two-four-11-10-4. I'll attach you. I'm sorry, you wanted the phone number on the air, or?
0: I got it.
1: 10-4.

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1: Same thing.
0: If you want to advise us another tackler for tomorrow, we need numbers today by 1500.
1: One and one.
0: Different 2750, same traffic.
1: One and one.
0: Thank you, guys.

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1: Repeat your call sign and go ahead.
0: County to voice 53. Could you please null three warrants to the jail again?
1: I believe that should just be two, but I will resend them.
0: There's two from us and one from Sonoma County Sheriff's Office.
1: 10-4. I was not aware of that one. That one was never confirmed. Did the jail confirm it, or do you need me to do so?
0: If the Sonoma County one has not been confirmed, if you could also confirm that one.
1: 10-4.

0: You were 21. You were 21. Can you go with the last four numbers of the RP's phone number?
1: Four, five, six, four.
0: No worries, thank you.

0: 21-10-4. 2.53, the two abstracts from our agency have been resent. I'm waiting on the third. It's been confirmed.
1: 10-4, thank you.
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1: Contact Pry 1, go ahead.
0: Sorry, I can switch over to Pat Part 2.
1: 10-4.

0: 151, Void 52, solicitor complete.
1: 52.
0: 900 block of Rosewood Avenue. 900 Rosewood, the RP didn't give her exact address. For solicitors that came to the door while her child was sleeping. She doesn't want contact, she just wants to report it. We've got a BM, long hair, and a black and pink jacket over a black shirt, light blue jeans, and a black female in a blue top and blue jeans, last on foot towards Arroyo.
2: 51, I'll advise.
0: 10-4.

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0: Defer code 4, St. Pius.
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0: I'm sorry, last seen or repeat?
1: Pray to 97.
0: I copy.

0: 2.31, 2.30 on 415. Kurt 5 ago, 111 Paloma. 111 Paloma near Westridge and Ramoso in Portola Valley. The RP is calling from 108 Paloma, wants contact there. They got into the 415 with a neighbor at 111 regarding their landscapers using gas blowers and felt threatened by them. Parties are now separated. 31 copy.
1: Copy. Just confirm it's only verbal.
0: Yes, and I'll double check with the call taker.
1: Late.

0: Jennifer, can you just confirm? It looks like I've got a David 22 and a David K 22 both logged on. Is that correct?
1: Honor roll, let me check on that. I'm for sure K 22.
0: Jennifer. And I'm pending a cold 1066 on West Menlo Beach.
1: 10-4. And can you roll the David 22 over to David 12, please?
0: Hey, from. Looks like I've already got a David 12 logged on.
1: 10-10, give me a call.
0: Okay.

0: Guys, you David 12. Mike's up. ECR and Dunbarton.
1: To David 12, ECR and Dunbarton, go ahead.
0: Hey, Tim, Black over Black, and clear for attention.
1: Go ahead.
0: The double S is Salgado, Tovar, Sam Adam, Lincoln George, Adam David Ocean, Tom Ocean, Victor Adam Robert, Frisa Hector, Henry Edward, Charles Tom, Ocean Robert, right?
1: Go ahead.
0: 1026 from 2006, mail out of EPA, correct numbers.
1: Go ahead. Go ahead.
0: Yellow 873-6129.
1: Denver.

0: They've been 12. So far, your subject's 1031 with the county record last booking, August of 25. For PC 207, 594, 243, 273, 6. He is on county probation for 236. He's got good search and seizure. He's also subject of a serve criminal protective order, and I'm still working through the double F.
1: We're on Lake 141 for search, and I'm just north of Dunbarton on Easter.
0: So it looks like he's got Boy 11 en route.

0: Yeah, David 12.
1: Hey, David 12.
0: Does it say if electronic search is on there?
1: I'm looking.

0: David 12. It's an S5, so person, place, residence, vehicle. I don't see anything referencing electronics.
1: Oh.

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2: Any.
0: So for parking complete.
2: Good.
0: 2700 Bay, 2700 Bay near Harlingame and Warrington. And it's for a large pickup in the loading zone and a blue Tesla in the no parking zone, or the 1 hour zone rather.
2: Copy.

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1: Case number for what? I'm sorry?
0: Gang information.
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0: Go for it.
1: Go for it.

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0: The pickup truck was sighted and the central was GOA.
1: Temple confirmed, hey?
0: Yeah.
1: Temple.

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0: Paul 23, I'll be 10-7 soon. Paul Tucker.
1: Paul 22, Tucker.
0: Cooper 31, Code 4.
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0: 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On a 79-year-old male, fall victim, conscious breathing.
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0: Last name was Reese, Robert Union, Ida, Steve, first of Benjamin, Boy, Ed, Edward, Nora, John, Adams, Mary, Ida, Nora, Reese.
1: Go ahead.
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1: Go ahead.
0: Charles 388-6541, and this is just for the cut.
1: Simple.

0: Charles 51 a medical? Correction, boy 51. Way 51 of medical, 1409 Cedar, 79-year-old female, sick call. Conscious breathing.
1: Yeah,
0: of course.

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0: 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Advice was giving. Can you please tell me today? Break.
1: 431 today, go ahead.
0: Can you put me back on the previous call on 295 Ridgeway?
1: 431 tip.
0: Thank you.

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1: 2 Sam 10, go ahead.
0: 5 yellow Ida Sam 587 or 5 yellow Tom Sam 587.

0: It's Tom. And it's 31A current 05 Chevy out of Redwood. To Sam 10, copy?
1: I did not.
0: Yeah, first, 5 yellow, Tom Sam, 587, 31A current, 05 Chevy Redwood.
1: Yeah.

0: 2Y21, can I give you the barking dog complaint on Summit?
1: Go ahead.
0: 302 Summit, two large dogs barking, anonymous RP.
1: Copy, B info.
0: Yeah,

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1: Middlefield and 4th, go ahead.
0: 8 Mary Victor King, 917, it's a black BMW 525i, 3 on.
1: 10, 10, 10.
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0: County South Dallas, 29 years old.
1: 2710, good.
0: Bassett Boy, Ocean Charles, Henry Edward, hyphenated Paul, Union Lincoln, Union Charles. It's a male, DOB 77 of 99, off a Guatemalan ID. I have a second one here,
1: sir. So his first name is Paul, Union Lincoln, Union Charles?
0: First name is Adam Nora, Tom Ocean Nora Yellow. In the last year, hyphenated.
1: I'm sorry, Adam Nora, Tom.
0: Adam Nora, Tom, Ocean Nora, Yellow.
1: Yeah, all right, go to your next.
0: Last of George, Union Adam, Mary, Union Charles, Henry. First of Frank, Adam, Union Sam, Tom, Ocean. Male, DOB 915, 2000 with a number.
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0: 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It's a Burgundy Caprice. 1 on.
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0: Professor William, Ida Lincoln, Sam Oceanora, versus Edward Robert, Ida Charles Henry, Jamail QB2, 10 of 94 is the number.
1: Sam, thank God.
0: Frank 1577215.
1: Sam, thank God.

0: Jim Tenney's 1031 county record, last booking in 2023 for 11360, priors for about the same, more H&S, with a valid deal.
1: Copy,
0: 2-4. 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

0: Whatever. 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Seven Henry Union Hall, 434 is gray 3 Camry 10.
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1: Go ahead.
0: 425 of 1989, HMA out of Mountain View. Ready for numbers?
1: Can I just get the month and then you can go with the numbers?
0: April.
1: You can go with the numbers. Thank you.
0: William 1240856.

0: Guys, San Sam Wellington's way.
1: 2-7-10, go ahead.
0: 5, Eva Boy John, 526.
1: Simple. 2-7-10, 5-0, Boy John, 526, 31 expired. 5 of 20, Reg. Pending master file is dated December of last year. 07 Honda out of San Pablo.
0: Templar, 76 have plate, Woodside and Bay. 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

0: Yeah, so I'll have a 29 for you, subject in the car. David 12. Gonna be last on the CS, Mary Adam, Charles Ida, Adam Sam versus Daniel, David Adam, Nor Ida, Edward Lincoln. Break.
1: Go ahead.
0: 410 of 91, the HM Redwood.
1: Go for
0: it. And break the numbers.
1: Edward 2679807.
0: That's the one.

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0: 5 Mary Henry, yellow, 398, blue, Acura, 1-on.
1: Simple.
0: 14 for cover.
1: Everybody 10, 10 4.
2: Johnny Simpson, can you go with the return one more time?
1: He's 1031A, or 1031, county record for dues 3056, etc. He has a valid DL, required interlock device.
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1: Two boy 11, when you can't confirm your plate.
0: 5 Mary Henry, yellow, 398.
1: 411, go ahead.
0: Going to be double last. Frizzo Vasquez, Victor Adams, Sam Quinn, Union, Edward Zebra. Second of Lopez, common spelling with a Z, with a Z Zebra. First of Omar, Ocean Mary, Adam Robert, middle Abimael, right?
1: Go ahead.
0: 9-8-1984. Hispanic male out of Redwood, 34 numbers.
1: 211, good.
0: Yellow, 2232023.
1: Yeah, 4.
0: 4.10, 9-7.
1: 4.10, 10-4.

0: isn't it?
1: Dustin, going to you cut off.
0: 2.11, isn't it?
1: 2.11, 10.4.

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0: 211, 1066. 115 Fifth, 115 Fifth Avenue, about 5 ago, a male, black 40s. I seen wearing a black hoodie, seemed out of it, telling employees there that a subject was following him, he was going to hit him. The subject is now sitting in a white sedan parked outside. No further.
1: No more.
0: You're one for the cover. Way 21 Tipper.

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1: I'm sorry, your mobile, try it again.
0: Any HNS priors to the subject.
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1: Can you have a 12 gun?
0: It'll also be at Woodside and Bay on 6 Union, Ocean Zebra 316, a white BMW, one off.

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0: Boy Lemon, go ahead.
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0: 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First, a Mario comment spelling for you.
1: Go ahead.
0: 10-16 of 96-96 HM Redwood, Victor number.
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1: From Nine Yellow William Zebra 410.
0: Different. Should be a Honda Accord.
1: And for Nine Yellow William Zebra 410, 318905.
0: Info. I'll be 1186 on the fleet. Middle field and Woodside.
1: Middle field and Woodside. Temp.

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1: Go ahead.
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0: All right, copy. Thank you. I'll go for it.
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0: 2.10-1186, Middlefield and Marsh.
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1: 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Victor, Ida, Lincoln, Lincoln, Adam, George, Ocean, Mary, Edward, Zebra. Victor, Adam, Lincoln, Edward, Nora, Charles, Ida, Adam. First with Pedro. Common spelling. Break.
0: Go ahead.
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0: County Santana, I think they returned the ridge.
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0: Stanford, that's good. I'm going to be out with clear for a DOB.
1: Go ahead.
0: 817 is 66 with the number.
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0: To you, Sam 10, your subject is 1031, county record for 14-6-460, lost contact 2 months ago. Price for HNS as well. 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
0: Way 53, go ahead.
1: 750 Dartmouth, 750 Dartmouth, Mariposa Elementary. About 10 ago, Rye Wilson, we're in 2016, and Maya White took off running from campus. Staff's not able to locate him. They're searching the campus as well, Bay Area. Bus seen heading towards Dartmouth. And Dad's aware. Dad's also checking the area, driving the school bus route to see if he makes it home.

0: Hey, Sam, hey, can you attach me to San Carlos call, please?
1: Two CM 3 10 4.
2: Down 2 boy 52.
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2: If you guys are still landline, we figure out if there's some sort of diagnosis we should be aware of, or like a last safe ditch school thing.
1: We are not.
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0: 57. 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
0: Yep, thank you.

0: for 11, 1186, middlefield and 8.
1: Middlefield and 8, go ahead.
0: 8 Boyd, Zebra, Nora, 543, this is a black Dodge, 1-9.

0: And, you know, it's responding to Dartmouth. The juvenile's been located. Staff's trying to figure out exactly where he is.
1: Call for a copy.
2: County Sam 50 confirmed he's been located.
0: He had too much background, Sam 50.
2: Confirm he's been located?

0: has in front of the school. They're walking him back in.
1: Yeah, 51.
0: 2-way-51.
1: I just got off the phone with Dad. He's en route to the school as well.
0: 10-4. The J will be in the office with staff.
2: I copy. You can show me tank.
0: Mary 57, 10-4.
1: Damn 50, same traffic.
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0: Last of Carlos, Charles, Adam, Robert, Lincoln, Ocean, Sam. First of Emmanuel, Edward, Mary, Adam, Nora, Union, Edward, Lincoln, mid of Alexandro. Wait.
1: Boy, 11, go ahead.
0: 7-9 of 1987, HMA out of Redwood. Break for numbers.
1: Go ahead.
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0: your boy 11-10-31. 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
1: Go for it.
0: Turn for middle field and seventh.

Ball 23, 11 at ECU. Ball 23, 5-5 winner industrial, 5-50 winner industrial. Black Nissan versus a white Honda. One of the parties doesn't have insurance or a deal. Stop blocking.

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1: Go ahead.
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2: So far. 211 tonight.
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0: 네, 보내세요. 12 to 12 guy. This is rising 1 to 10. 10 4.
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0: Sam 10 with 8, 12.
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0: The last of Vanuelos, Boy Adam, Nor Union, Edward Lincoln, Ocean Sam, First Abraham, Adam Boy, Robert Adam, Henry Adam, Mary Break.
1: Go ahead.
0: 625 of 98, HM at a Redwood Reaper number.
1: Go ahead.
0: Frank 8112757. I'm a second verbal.
1: Different.

0: David 12, he's 10:30, I'm Mary. One Nobel, the SO for Deuce. Another one for 10,000 for Deuce. County record suspended.
1: 10-4, we can confirm those for book, and I have a second 29 verbal.
0: Good.
1: Alaska Vasquez, Victor Adams, Sam Queen, Union Edward Zebra, First to Luis, Lincoln Union, Ida Sam, right.
0: Go ahead.
1: 2:15 of 2003, 03 HM out of Redwood.
0: 10-4.

0: David 12. He's 1031, county record, last contact June of last year for F. David 12, copy. David 12, county.
1: Everything's off.
0: Vasquez, 1031 county record. Only one contact last year for F.
1: Copy that.

0: PD of a 12 county. Both warrants confirmed.
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0: Way 21 Middlefield and Chestnut, go ahead.
2: Matt Frank Tom King, 984 and a Ray Camaro.
0: Never gonna eat it, let's play it again.
2: Matt Frank Tom King, stand by. Matt Frank Tom King, 984 and a Camaro.
0: Never.

0: Hey David, 12, you have case 4501, 4501.
1: Over. You can try one else tonight. I'll be in right there, CJ, if it's in for you.
0: Yep.
1: David 12, if you can send a one out text on my screen.
0: If they're in the call.
1: Well, thank you.
2: Point of 10 right now. Last of Guzman, George Union, Zebra Mary, Adam Nora, first of Caesar, Charles Edward, Sam, Adam Robert, DWE 3179 numbers.
0: Go ahead.
2: 4812979797.
0: 10-4.
2: Can you go to the last four of them?
0: 421, was that for Kenny?
2: Hey, from, can you go with the last four of the VIN?
0: Yeah, for somebody just one.
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0: Hey, Victor 47, Tipper.

0: 2Boy21, your subject is 1031. Valadia, lost contact 2013 for reckless. 7529 of the last of the VIN.
1: Timber. Not a match.
0: Copy, not a match.
1: Victor 47, can you send that 29 info to my screen, please?
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1: Timber, Mary 57, copy. 551 Industrial.
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1: 7, Victor, Lincoln, Tom, 728. White, GMC, unknown on, all advised.
0: Never. Hey, Victor, 47, go ahead, Durbin.
2: 1, George.
3: 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Henry, 1, Robert, 7, 9, King, 0, 1, 2, 7, 5, 1, 3.
0: 10-4. And that shows to be 1030 SVS out of Downey. Forward to your screen.
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0: And Mary 57, we're code 4. 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
1: 10-4.

0: 51-10-20. Everybody 51, go ahead. Edward David, 6-3, Lincoln 1-7 on a Ford.
1: Super.
2: Is that a template?
0: Should have mentioned that A-frame.
1: Never.
2: Way 51 is 31A, current 127, 2018 Ford out of San Leandro.
0: Copy. Can you send the return to my screen?
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0: Dust 12, 11 out of 6. What's that, Middlefield?
1: You Charles 12, Woodside, Middlefield, good.
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0: Restaurant.
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0: Double S, first class, Ramirez, Robert Adam, Mary, Ida, Robert, Edward, Zebra. Second last, Ramirez as well. First off, Maria, Rick.
1: Go ahead.
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3: 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Can I get the incident number?
0: K22 452 66 452 66.
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0: County Boy 51. I'll be 1186 on that template. El Camino and Whipple.
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0: 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Final stop on Middlefield and Willow Street.
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0: good one so far. Wait, this one's good for Warren and Whipple.
1: Whatever, no, I'll change the location. It's going to be 1300 block over somewhere.
0: 1800 block, what street?
1: 1300 blocks, or Stonebuck.
0: 1300 blocks, Stonebuck, Stonebuck.

0: sí, pues a veces una.
1: Where Eleven, go ahead.
0: Lazo Alcantara. Adam Lincoln Charles Adam Nora Tom Adam Robert. First of Andre. Adam Nora David Robert Edward. Middle Isaac. Great.
1: Go ahead.
0: 531 of 2001. Hispanic male Lotto Hayward. Great for numbers.
1: Two boy 11, go ahead.
0: Yellow 799-9218.
1: 11, Tampa. Two boy 11, 31-8, Alex.
0: Okay, I'm 4-4.
1: Good 4-13, or Bucks, Tampa.
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1: The 7-Eleven gun.
0: Pete Victor Ocean John 110 on a black Chevy SUV with 452s with me.
1: Simple.

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0: Double last is Casper Rojas, Charles, Adam, Sam, Tom, Robert Ocean. Second last, Robert Ocean, John, Adam, Sam. First of Jose, Frank.
1: Go ahead.
0: 919 of 2000. HMA of a Salinas break for deal.
1: Go ahead.
0: Hello, 605-0709.
1: 10-4.
2: Victor 47.
1: Hey, Victor 47, go ahead.
2: Can you give us the case number? We get a second.
1: Afer. 53 is given 31A, valid running out AKA. Hey, Victor 47, do you want the case number and do you want a task force number or do you want to go to 21?
2: You can give it to me and it'll be a task force.
1: Never.
0: The boy 51 from 53, can you 87 for translation?
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0: So, 10-4. 2x53, your play 8, Victor Ocean, John, 110-31A, current 07 Chevy, out of Salinas, to Jose Castro, or Jose Castro Rojas, on Williams.

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0: Just the location again?
1: 2921 west side. I'm contacting the RP via telephone right now.
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0: Go ahead.
1: Rings is 20180. Morning.
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0: Code 2.
1: 10-4, no chest pain?
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0: 1125 Old County. You can cancel. It's abated. I'll see you both tonight.
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0: 7, John William Adam, 109, Silver.
1: Also, though.

0: test off. 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
1: Go for it, sir. Nottingham and go ahead.
0: Last of Henry, Adam, Union, George, Edward, Nora. First of Ashley, Adam, Sam, Henry, Lincoln, Edward, Yellow. First.
1: Good.
0: 07-27-1988, by female Redwood City, first numbers.
1: Good.
0: 06-50-4310.
1: Yeah,

0: Charles 51, was that for Kenny?
1: Hey, hold on.
0: Charles 51, go ahead.
1: 26270, I'm the rest of the car in the morning.
0: Remember.